Let me tell you why you're here. You're here because you know something. What you know you can't explain, but you feel it. You felt it your entire life. That there's something wrong with the world. You don't know what it is, but it's there. Like a splinter in your mind, driving you mad. It is this feeling that has brought you to me. Do you know what I'm talking about? Do you want to know what it is?

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Many years you didn't realize your problems. You lost your friends, your family, and finally yourself. So try to break out of this hopeless situation.

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1: Go ahead, be gone with it.
0: Come to the bed.
1: Go ahead, be gone with it.
0: VIP.
1: Go ahead, be gone with it.
0: Drinks on me.
1: Go ahead, be gone with it.
0: Working with.
1: Go ahead, be gone with it.
0: Look at those hips.
1: Go ahead, be gone with it.
0: You make me smile.
1: Go ahead, be gone with it.
0: Go ahead, child.
1: Go ahead, be

I like hanging with the geeks. I like summer, I like rain. I like drinking pink champagne. I like metal, I like rock. I like parties round my block. I like kissing, I like flirty. I like getting really dirty. I like that. Oh yeah, I like that.